0: 420.
1: Go ahead.
0: 20, are you all back from county yet?
1: Yeah, come on by Stevens now.
0: I had a chase pain call up at Hewitt.

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1: Address gonna be 1260 Meadow Fork Road, 1260 Meadow Fork Road. 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
0: 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Don't know what he's doing.

0: 6 Central. Can you put a note in that log that it was a red Can-Am Outlander ATV and I'll be clear.
1: Eighty-one's transport one to Memorial. Right.
0: Yeah, 10-4, I'm canceled.
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Q4. 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

0: 81. 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

0: 41 Patrol.
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0: 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Or do we need to go the other way?
1: PN4, as far as we know, it's going to be closed till about midnight.
0: That's copy.
2: 2140.

0: 21-40. Okay, Kurt. Zach, that was down at the foot of the mountain on the racing side. If you're going to Charleston coming out of Ashford, you should still be able to get out.
1: Temple, I'll relay that to them. Thank you.

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1: Go ahead.
0: Please try flying Charles and Jana.
1: Stand for 2046.

0: That was John Vagman, Big Ugly, North Fork.
1: Scott.
0: Have disturbance call at Ryan Drive. Anthony Harris up there causing disturbance, trying to fight people.
1: And that's gone. Fifth and Drive in around 6.
0: Okay, well, 24.

0: Puff.
1: Cornelius Puff.
0: Alright, I'll be clear from here. Be on patrol for Wharton Air.
1: Got my 2049.

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1: Good.
0: Handles will have that vehicle. I'll be clear, right?
1: Good.
0: Route 94 is still shut down by utility companies. I'll be off duty.
1: Copy 2031.

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1: Six,
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0: 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It's just a little bit past Sleepy Hollow, a little bit before Elsie.
1: That's gone.

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0: Be in the area attempting to locate that male.
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1: 271.
3: Shot up en route for a two.
2: Second Street, Madison. Still taking call details, it's cardiac arrest.
1: Anybody? It's going to be between Josephine Avenue and Walnut Avenue off of 2nd Street.

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1: Go ahead.
0: 40, they're stating that male patient cardiac arrest, he's blue and cold. Not attempting CPR.
1: That's cop.
2: Call 60.
0: 60, good.
2: Red route, weather in the action line again.
0: Address going to be 309 2nd Street in Madison, 309 2nd Street in Madison.
2: Yes, sir.
0: No control, road unit Madison.
3: Control 271. Mm-hmm. Advise near Josephine Avenue, or is this going to be in West Madison?
4: It's Madison address. 309 2nd Street, Madison.
0: I have an unattended there.
4: If you go up Josephine, make a right up there.
0: 309 2nd Street.
4: At the top of the school, and it's the second residence on your right.
3: Yeah. Therefore, I appreciate it.

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0: Control, it's going to be code black unattended. 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
0: Good.
5: You need me to head that way, personal vehicle.
0: Negative. You can just go to the station if you want.
5: I'm like the entry of the vandal. Bobby, we'll see if it gets there first. If y'all want us to take it, we can. It doesn't matter.
6: If you want to keep coming this way, Ben, just in case we might need some help with lifting, we'll let you know if we get there first.
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1: 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TM4, last we heard, you'll have, the road's still closed, you'll have to go around.
0: I figured it would be. We took 119, we're coming down Route 3 from 119 south.
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1: Yeah.

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1: Hey, you want good?
0: Fine, 3 minutes, question.

0: Maybe Charles might be on Bob White.
1: Yeah, I control.
0: At 254 Nighthawk Drive, have a domestic between a Jennifer Workman and a Joseph Ho, or Joseph Ho, one of the others. Guess something occurred up there a few nights ago, a few evenings ago as well.
1: Yeah, 10-4.
2: 5, that's the domestic meeting to the cup there last week.
1: Yeah, 10-4.

0: the phone disconnected in the middle of taking the call. 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There's no answer.
1: Who's the caller on?
0: It was Jennifer Workman. She said that Joseph is very threatening her. He's accusing her of kicking the door into residence, but apparently they were up there just a few days ago. That's when they kicked the door in. It was 14, 15, 17 were up there.

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1: Good.
0: 28739 697 Alpha. It's gonna be southbound 119. It's gonna be a blue silver.
1: Zero 22.

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Anyways. 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
1: Here it is.
0: I'm on scene up here to Hillcrest. Nothing showed from exterior. I'll give you further than this.
1: Yeah, 224. 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

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Copy, 225.

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1: Ten 4 3 and route 528. You're responding 315 at Rucker Street. Should be a White House maroon roof. Had a 36-year-old female headaches since yesterday. She fell yesterday. 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She's also on Trilogy.

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0: 20 control, person en route. All right, 749. Responding to 2264 Long Branch Road.
1: Yeah,
0: 15-year-old male, possible infection. 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

0: However you want, sir. However you want. 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
1: Sorry, when you're on duty at 7:59.

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1: I got you on duty at 8 o'clock. 14, night shift mentioned the road was shut down. Is it reopened?
0: Which road?
1: Right there in front of your residence.
0: Yeah, it should be good. Got shut down after that tree fell last night.

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1: Good.
0: We'll be en route to BMH for transfer to St. Mary's. You go ahead and put 905 on 60.
1: Yeah, 4, 8, 16.

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0: Good and clear. Just call that we was going on this transfer. Memorial's made other arrangements. Just advise me.

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3: Control, made it 20. We're going to be transporting the Thomas.
2: Yes, sir. Yes, sir. Yes, sir. Yes, sir. Yes, sir. Yes, sir. Yes, sir. Yes, sir. Yes, sir. Yes, sir. Yes, sir. Yes, sir. Yes, sir. Yes, sir. Yes, sir. Yes, sir. Yes, sir. Yes, sir. Yes, sir. Yes, sir. Yes, sir. Yes, sir. Yes, sir. Yes, sir. Yes, sir. Yes, sir. Yes, sir. Yes, sir. Yes, sir. Yes, sir. Yes, sir. Yes, sir. Yes, sir. Yes, sir. Yes, sir. Yes, sir. Yes, sir. Yes, sir. Yes, sir. Yes, sir. Yes, sir. Yes, sir. Yes, sir. Yes, sir. Yes, sir. Yes, sir. Yes, sir. Yes, sir. Yes, sir. Yes, sir. Yes, sir. Yes, sir. Yes, sir. Yes, sir.

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1: Temple Route 940, respond to 808 Berwyn Street. A 4-year-old female fell and hurt her knee. Her knee is swollen. There's no bleeding and she is in the chair.

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1: You got it.
0: One route.
1: Just one route, 956. Respond to 824 Lick Creek Road in Danville. Apartment 120. 77-year-old female. Tail, unknown injuries. Had hip surgery about a month ago. Possibly laying in the living room floor. The door is locked.
0: Yeah.

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0: 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Rossi.
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0: control flying.
1: Okay. Go ahead.
0: Do you guys have to do a crew change?
1: Negative.
0: Ten four. I have a call pending in Danville. Whenever you're ready.
1: Go ahead.
0: It's gonna be at 400 4th Street. 11 day old male. He's with the doctor now. His temp is down to 94.8. Still dropping. Correction, it's going to be 300 4th Street.
1: Yeah.

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1: Julia.
0: Could be at the VMH clinic. Patients on the second floor.
1: Okay, here for you.

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1: 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His body's cramping. It's going to be a beige building, apartment number 1.

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0: 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I don't think the business is open anymore. They have a car.
1: Hey, for it. I got you out there living at the

0: Control 3.
1: Approved.
0: I was just checking on you.
1: 124, you had a fish pole down over the river bank here. I'm checking the business right now.
0: 10-4. 4 control, I'll bum out. I asked before, have you had any traffic? 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
1: Great transport of women and children. 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
2: 10-4, I'm following up on that now.
1: All right, thank you.

0: going on, Pinko?
1: Yes.
2: Grateful.
0: Or something?
1: 1108, I think.
2: You make a note on the cab that the rear door, the lock has been cut, but it appears to be old. There's cobwebs over the door. It looks like it hasn't been open in a while. I'll be 10-8 for now, back around for the other activity.

0: call pager 604, pager 604. Respond to 172 Hunter Edition in Naoma for a 63-year-old male who has fallen, cut his chest. Bleeding is controlled, has difficulty walking, has an infection in his legs. Repeating pager 604, respond to 172 Hunter Edition in Naoma for a false call 1116.
1: Four is enough.
0: Copy.

0: Controlling Officer Nellis.
1: 410 Control, you got it.
0: 14, I got some kind of fight occurring. It's pinging at 303 Whopper Holler. I can't make anything out with all they're saying, but there's some kind of fight going on. Controlling officer packed up 14, fight, Nellis.
2: Good control, I can back him up. Where is he at?
0: It's pinging at 303 Whopper Holler at Nellis. I can't make anything out from the caller, but there's a fight going on. The caller's last name's possibly Dotson. Her phone was very static going in and out. Couldn't understand anything on it.
2: .308014, what's your 20?

Central 410 380. I've tried to call that number back. It's just gone straight to the voicemail. The voicemail's come back to Elizabeth Stringer.

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1: Sorry.
0: The issue's been resolved. We can I just show them extra patrol in the area, joining the area.
1: Cancel. Got your clear. Control 1132.

0: Control. Is there any history at that address?
1: They were one of a call from 5 years ago at that address for somebody to work a backhoe in her yard. Correction, for her yard with a backhoe.
0: Same.

0: safety control.
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0: Okay, I don't see what's 1-1.
1: 10-4, 11-34.

14. 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There's a building that says Strickler beside of it.

0: 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I got something at 11:50.
1: 38 Charleston traffic.
0: All things 11:50.

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0: 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It's on a white Chevy pickup.
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0: 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See if you can locate some IDs for me when you're ready.
1: Four fingers with the first one.
0: First one's Susan Dotson, 5'7", 1972.

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0: Show is transporting to Charleston Memorial.
1: 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Control 14.
0: Okay.
1: 14 on Susan Dawson. I've had nothing come back. I've ran it a couple different ways. Go ahead with that next one.
2: The second one's going to be Ricky Dotson, age 70. He don't know his birthday.

0: Trail Mayor 20, we're clear, Wyman's returning.
1: I don't have the closest one that I have around his age. It's going to be from Mingo County.
2: Control his middle on.
1: I mean, 14, supervisor, Oscar.

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0: Go ahead, Form Control.
1: 380, I finally found her in the system. She's expired. I attached everything. And Ricky, the only one I have his age, the middle initial is going to be G. And he's from Marmet.
0: We're having a hard time being able to understand them. Can you try it, Richard, too?
1: I've tried that, sir. That's the one I found from Marmet.
0: Okay, 10-4, thank you.

0: 380-14. Go ahead.
1: It appears that trailer that Milford used to live in is not here no more.
0: Sample.
2: Control 14.
0: Good.
2: 14. I have looked every way I know for that Ricky Richard. I cannot find anything coming back to him with that middle initial.
0: Sample.

0: Six, be safe.
1: Good.
0: Yeah, you're crazy.
1: Well, they can't know.

0: I got you clear at 12.8 negative. 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
1: Ah.
0: 14.

0: fourth thing. 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
1: I'll be clear. I believe the Susan said she's trying to tell me that Ricky has Alzheimer's. We just can't understand a word she's saying.
0: Temple, I got you clear. 12:21.

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1: Go ahead.
0: I have a call in the area of Clayton Homes, whenever you're ready. Turtle Creek, right past Big Ugly on the hill.
1: Yeah, go ahead, Cliff.
0: 10-4. There's a male just on the road waving his arm off. Trying to flag down Medic 21.
2: Okay.
0: Still standing there beside the vehicle.

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1: Go ahead.
0: 21 called that in. It's going to be in Kanawha County, not Boone.
1: Okay, beautiful.

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1: 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Be the area Stallings Street, Stallings Lane area. Got a tree down blocking the roadway.

0: 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He was.
1: Fourteen control, we got.
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0: Controlling Officer Mooresville.
1: 384, what do you got?
0: 380, up Mooresville, water company is unaware of the address. They got a male stealing water. Well, they meet you at the mouth of the holler to go with them to the residence. $13.54, got you, man. $3.80. They'll want to call back with the address on that. They'll be waiting on you at the mouth of the holler. He's actually calling back in here now.

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1: Go ahead.
0: 380. The address that he gave us is inactive on our computer system. I don't think it's shown him as 1980.
1: What's the address they gave you?
0: 1980-1980 Horse Creek Road. It's going to be a correction. It's 1917 now, 1917 Horse Creek Road. He's advising the 10 active and the residence is vacant.

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0: 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Carl's still returning.
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0: Control, I'm going to be 10A from here. You just want to put in the CAD that that address is actually in Lincoln County where they called you from Julian, so that might have been the issue we were having.
1: Canceled. 14.6.
0: Sure. If you don't care, email me the call sheet on that, though.
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0: Hey, Greg.
1: 15-28,
0: I'm going to get it. All right, well, now 10-15 out the turn of 7 in.
1: 15-28.

0: 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Yeah, match report this 10-15.
1: 15-40.

0: 15 control.
1: Yeah.
0: I'll be clear that 10-15 followed the break.
1: Good.
0: I'll be off duty.
1: 16-02, off duty.

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1: 40, go ahead.
0: We'll be announcing for transport to general.
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0: through control. What do you have at Julia? Is that something that can hold?
1: Temple 2 is a welfare check. Coming in from Lincoln 911.
0: Alright, go ahead with it.
1: The address is 3493 Little Horse Creek. Michael Green. They said they're wanting checked on. They gave me a phone number as well.
0: Alright, I'll take care of it. I'll be late. Just delay just a couple minutes. I'll give you a call.
1: Careful.

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1: Okay.
0: I'm on Little Horse Creek. What's the details? What's the situation here? Why am I checking on this person?
1: The address will be 3493 Little Horse Creek. Lincoln advised I just needed a welfare check. It came in from a medical home health agency. They didn't give us no other details on it.
0: Okay.
1: I'll try to call them back and see if they got some contact information or anything more. Try to find something out for you. Give me just a second.
0: Okay, thank you. I'll be on scene here in just about a minute.

0: intro to.
1: Go ahead.
0: They didn't have no other info besides another phone number.
1: Okay, thank you.

0: Two control.
1: Yeah, two.
0: 3493, correct.
1: 10-4.
0: All right, I'm on scene. What's the guy's name again, please?
1: Michael Green. Michael Green.
0: Thank you.
1: See, I did check the call history. There are some call history there. Nothing recently, though.
0: Thank you.
2: 554 control. I'll be on duty.
1: On duty at 1626.

0: You get 2 control. Alright, I spoke with him. He's fine. Break.
1: 10-4, 6-10-31, get it.
0: Can you run the West Virginia registration? Oscar 9 Papa 941, please.

0: That's like a Freddie Workman example. A 1996 Chevy Blazer. And a 26.
1: Thank you. I'll be clear up here. Show me extra patrol on the Julian Harry, please.
0: I got you clear at 1632 on the extra patrol.

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1: Four, five, six, catching out 1647. It's going to be just above 16109, 16109 Printer Road. Lines down, solid rise power is out in the area. I'm on the phone with AEP now.
0: Hey, 4.

0: Come for me.
1: Yes.
0: We're transporting the camera.
1: 10-4, transferring 1656.

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0: Spring Patrol Station 500, respond 18837 Spruce River Road. Active seizure, 1704. Inform route 1704, respond to 18837 Spruce River Road. 62-year-old male fell on the floor, currently having seizures. Patient is alert and awake. Caller stated he crawled to the bed.
1: Sorry, Marshall.
0: Last unit, go ahead.
1: About on that train stop.
0: Last unit, I couldn't copy. Your
1: Whiteford Ranger
0: traffic spurt.
1: Gulf Alpha, North Gulf, Elko Ranch, Robert.
2: Yes.

0: 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There you
1: are. Status, Foxtrot, 00763.

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1: Good.
0: We'll be on scene. It appears to be just communication lines, no power lines.
1: 10-4-17-09. Control. Good. 586 in route. En route 17 PM, respond to 18837 Spruce River Road. 52-year-old male, fell on the floor, having seizures. Caller stated he crawled to the bed.
2: That's clear. 17.
1: Patient is awake.
3: 10-4, it's coming.

0: 4, 5, 6, 5, 6. Yeah, we've got the line tied back out of the roadway. Looks like it was hit by a truck, but the road's open. We'll be in service return.
1: 10-4, got you in service, 17-16.

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1: Go ahead.
0: Before you get to the sound, we have tree and lawns down in the roadway, just past the dump on the assess box.
1: Stand for, what was that location again?
0: It's going to be at the dog pound.
1: That's copy.

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1: Yes.
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0: 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We're going to be transporting the MH.
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0: 456 control, we'll be on scene. It's a small tree. It's not running in the roadway. 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So if you can, go ahead and notify EV.
1: Copy. 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
1: 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Thanks.
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0: Just got off the phone with AEP. They'll give us a call back with an ETA.

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2: The location that's in, we're going to cause more problems trying to flag traffic. Traffic's flowing through there just fine. There is lines in the roadway, but nothing's really impeding traffic. So we're going to clear up and head out.
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0: 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I'm just arriving, didn't I?
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0: In the area of 4548, Petona, across the road, got a suspicious male, unknown name, wearing just jeans, walking in the area.
1: 10-4 for myself, 267.
0: If we're not 10-4.

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0: Or no. En route 1916, going to be responding to 88 Dusk Lane, 37-year-old female, having sugar problems. Last time she checked it was 600. Tight in the chest, nauseous and vomiting.
2: Beautiful.

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1: We're going to be clear of Memorial and returning.
0: Stand 4, RC 41.

0: Control Mike 20. Who's shows in route?
1: En route 1944. 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Mid-40-year-old female kidney dialysis patient, having low blood pressure, feels faint.